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1: This is a blast from the 90s with Gary Hopkins. Taking you back to the music of the 1990s. This is a blast from the 90s with Gary Hopkins.
2: Yeah, hello there. Welcome along. This is a blast from the 90s. My name is Gary. Thank you for joining us here today on your very favourite radio station. As always, lots of great tunes from this decade coming up. We have got your first song, which features a bit of Alice DJ today. Heard that before somewhere, not sure where, and also the Lyrical Game as well. Plus, as I said, some great music from this decade. Let's start by going right the way back to 1990 and a bit of Enigma. Here they are with Sadness Part One.

Musical project Enigma there and Sadness. It was released in October of 1990. It charted in that year and also in 1991 as well. It would be a single that would basically do well everywhere where it was released. It was a number one single basically everywhere, and where it was a number one single, it was a top 10 hit. What a brilliant, brilliant tune. It was taken from their debut album MCMXCAD, which of course is 1990 in Roman numerals, and well, as I said, is just simply brilliant. What a way to start the decade, and what a way to start today's Blast from the 90s. So my name is Gary, and as it is, thank you very much for joining us here today. We've got some Alice DJ coming up for you, Back in My Life, which is the backing single to this particular piece of literature that I'm telling you now. It's the what we call in the industry as a bed. And that's what you're hearing in the background, if you can hear it, okay? It's not meant to be too loud. But anyway, we're going to be playing Alice DJ's Back in My Life very, very shortly indeed. For Hayley, as it was her first song that she brought back in this particular decade. But before we go to that particular tune, we are going to go back to 1995. And from the album Too Young to Die, we are going to play for you some Saint Etienne with He's on the Phone. But before that, we go back to 1992 and taken from their 14th studio album, which was called We Can't Dance. Here are Genesis with Jesus, He Knows Me.

0: There we go, released in 1995 from the album Too Young to Die. That was Saint Etienne there with He's on the Phone. I've got to say, the vocals there of Sarah Cracknell did the vocals there for Saint Etienne. What a stunning voice, has to be said. If you listen to other things by Saint Etienne, be prepared, because some of the stuff is really, really good. And as I said before as well, she has an amazing, amazing voice, it has to be said. In the charts, that should have done better, if I'm honest with you. It didn't chart particularly well in some countries. It reached number 11 in the UK, their biggest hit, by the way. Number 31 in Iceland, 41 in Sweden, and it did actually reach America, reaching number 33. On the Dance Club Songs chart as well. But as I said before, it should have done better. They are a fab group, has to be said. Deserve more credit, shall we say. Before that, we went back to 1992, and from their album We Can't Dance, their 14th studio album, as I mentioned, it was of course Genesis and Jesus He Knows Me. That was a bit of a satire song against televangelism, when televangelists such as Jimmy Swaggart, Robert Hilton and Jim Bakker were under investigation for promising financial success to their listeners, providing they sent money to them. Where did that money go, I wonder? Who knows? Is there an investigation still happening? Who knows as well? There we go. That particular single, though, reached number 10 in Canada, number 20 in the UK, number 23 in the United States as well. Elsewhere, though, it didn't get into the top 10 basically anywhere where it was released, apart from Canada, as we mentioned. Elsewhere, though, as I said, it was mainly a top 20 / 30, even top 40 hit in a majority of countries where it was released. Right then, here on A Blast from the 90s, it's time for your bit. It's time for Hayley's bit. It's time for this.
1: Bowie, Queen, Madonna, Take That, Beyonce, or maybe Justin Bieber. This is your first song.
0: Yeah, so it's time then for your first song. And today it is from Hayley, who has got in touch via email. And she has said, hello there, Gary. My first song I bought back in the 1990s was very late in the 1990s. It was by Alice DJ. The song was called Back in My Life. And I remember this song very, very well because basically my elder brother and sister used to play this and a lot of other dance music all of the time, very, very loudly, more so when my parents were not here. So I bought this particular single mainly to drown it out from the other stuff that they were playing. They liked it as well, and they used to borrow this particular single from me a number of times, which made me very proud, the fact that they wanted to borrow music from me. It is a classic. Can't believe it's that old, which makes me that old as well. But please, can you play my first song? I've also heard that she's still doing music as well. Many thanks from Hayley. So Hayley, you'd be absolutely right. Alice DJ still producing those tracks, which are absolutely brilliant, still performing on various concerts and tours and things like that. And I'm pretty certain if you go to a 90s or that kind of open-air concert in mainland Europe, has to be said, you'll probably find Alice DJ there. Anyway, this is your first song that you bought back in the 1990s. This is from 1999, Back in My Life.

0: There we go. Dutch musical group Alice DJ there, and Back in My Life, released in 1999, November 99. It was a single that would chart in the end of that year, mostly in the year 2000. It was a top 40 hit basically everywhere where the song was released, and deservedly so as well, it has to be said. It did reach number one in Norway. It also made it as well to number one on the Irish dance charts as well. It's just simply brilliant. I absolutely love that tune. As I said, Alice DJ as a group still performing. So catch them if you can this year, or of course next year going forward as well. Make sure you do check them out. And of course, the fabulous, fabulous vocals of Judith Anna Pront. Okay, that's the name who you heard there. She's also a celebrated photographer as well when she left the music industry in the early noughties. Made a very successful career of that as well before coming back to performing with Alice DJ. There we go. So thank you very much then, Hayley, for your first song that you bought back in the 1990s. If you want your first song that you bought in the 1990s played out on a future show, please do get in touch. As always, there are a number of ways that you can do that, and here are those ways.
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0: Yeah, please do get in touch. Let me know what your first song was that you bought back in the 1990s, and we could be playing it right here on the show. Don't forget, it doesn't matter if it's not a number one. It didn't have to be a number one. It can be a number two, number three, number four, number 20, a number 30, a number 40, as long as it's your first song and clean, etc., etc. We'll play it here on the show. Well, of course, we've got it in the extensive library as well. So please do get in touch. Right then, we've got the lyrical game coming up for you very, very soon indeed. But before that, we've got some Suede from 1996 and Beautiful Ones. But before that, the brilliant, brilliant Radiohead from 1996. Here they are with Street Spirit. Beautiful tune.

0: Right, okay, we're going to have a guessing game in just a moment of which country that was number one. Okay, that was Suede there from 1996. It was from their third album called Coming Up, and it was a top 10 hit in the United Kingdom, peaking number 8 on their chart. It also made it to number 11 in Sweden, number 6 in Finland. And as I said, it was a number one single. It spent 2 weeks at the top of the charts. Where was it a number one hit for 2 weeks? It was in Iceland. Well done. I feel every time I do that, I feel like a Eurovision Song Contest kind of like number person that gives the top mark. If you've ever known what the Eurovision Song Contest is all about, you'll know exactly what I'm talking about. When they go, you get all these points and they go 12 points for big roll up, and then it's Iceland or whoever the country is, of course. And that's how I feel when I do that. So well done to Suede there for getting to number one in Iceland back in 1996. We stayed in 1996 and a bit of Radiohead and Street Spirit. That is a brilliant, brilliant tune, it has to be said. I love that song. Great live as well. It was a single that would reach number 5 in the UK. It would be a top 30 hit in the likes of Ireland, the Netherlands, number 1 for Iceland, and also on the Eurochart Hot 100 as well. But apart from that, that's kind of the only places where it really, really charted, if I am honest with you. But it is a... oh, it's just a brilliant, brilliant tune, has to be said. Absolutely brilliant. I've looked at this and I kind of didn't realise, okay, so I've got an extensive music library and all of the songs today are actually taken from the Now albums, okay? So basically back in the 80s, there was a couple of record companies basically come together to produce a compilation album, okay? There was lots of compilation albums out anyway, but Now was, you know, one of the ones that basically they thought that everybody would buy. Got to be said. Yes, I did. I bought lots of them in the 1980s and also, of course, in the 1990s as well. Some on vinyl, mainly on cassette, has to be said, and then, of course, CD as well. I realised, okay, that all of the songs today are all featured from my digital, now that's what I call music album. So you've heard from Enigma, that was on number 19. We've had number... I can't tell you that one, because that, well, okay, it's on 21 now. That's what I call Music 21. That's today's lyrical game. We've got 23 for Genesis. We've got 33 for Saint Etienne. Alice DJ was on number 44. Also, Radiohead were on 33, but CD1. Beautiful Ones, you heard there, was on 35. You're going to hear one in a minute from number 36 and also from number 28 as well before the end of the show. But as I said, today's lyrical game featured on, now that's what I call Music 21, CD2. Okay, but what is it? Let's play the jingle.
1: What is it? Who is it? This is the lyrical game.
0: So here we go then, today's lyrical game. I'm going to read out to you the first four lines from a popular song from the 1990s. All you've got to do is guess what that song is. So here are your clues. It was released back in 1991. And you'll be surprised to know, if you've just been listening, it's taken from the album, now that's what I call Music 21. And also the album that it comes from as well, the main album that it comes from, is the artist's name as well. It is a male artist today, and this particular single reached number 4 on the Irish charts and also the Danish charts as well. It reached number 5 in the UK, number 9 in the US, and was a top 10 hit as well in Belgium, Denmark, Germany, the Netherlands, and also Norway as well. So there are your clues. Here are today's lyrics. Love is a hunger that burns in my soul, but you never notice the pain. Love is an anchor that won't let me go. I reach out to hold you, but you push me away. So, what is today's blast from the 90s lyrical game song? Do you know? Do you think you know? Or do you not have a Scooby-Doo? Anyway, have a chat amongst your friends and family, as always. Work colleagues, people on the bus, people at school, university, wherever you are listening to today's show. And, of course, we will reveal the answer and, of course, play that song a little bit later on as well. So, good luck with all of that.

0: Ah, what a brilliant tune. You Got the Love, featuring Candy Staten, and of course that was The Source there. First released in 1996 originally, it was then remixed and re-released again in 91, 97 and also 2006 as well. It's been covered by other artists, of course, most impressively by Florence and the Machine back in 2009. I've got to say, I'm not sure which version that was from, 91 or 1997. So now 36 was out. So I guess, judging by Sway, Beautiful Ones, that was the 1997 version. I don't know if it differs from the 1991 version. I think it probably does from the 1986 version. Anyway, who knows? Who cares? It is a fantastic tune, has to be said. There we are. So going back then about the old Now albums then. So I've got lots of these digitally, okay, and kind of stopped when I got to about 102, because I've got to be honest with you, quite after the 90s, I kind of lost track of where they were. There's so many of them now. There's so many yearly ones and different ones. It's, you know, there's just absolutely so many of these albums. They're still good albums, don't get me wrong. But, you know, I look at the latest one and I'm like looking at it and go, do you know what? I don't recognize half of those songs on there. You know, if I'm honest with you, do you? Which is the reason why I still love listening to some of the old ones. Because you find some tracks on there, you know, that are absolutely brilliant that you just totally, totally forgot about. You know, that enter at number 19 kind of thing on CD2. You find that your more popular songs are obviously at the front or the first on the tape or the CD. You know, so okay, CDs are a bit more easier to skip through, but there are still some brilliant tunes on there, it has to be said. So if you can, hey, you know, get them on CD, album, cassette, whatever. There's some brilliant ones from the 1980s, of course. I love my 80s music as well, and also of course some brilliant ones from the 1990s as well. But I've got to be honest with you, I may be wrong here, of course, you know, it's my musical taste, but you know, as you've gone into the hundreds, they have got considerably worse, let's put it that way. You can't beat a classic one from the 90s and also the 80s as well. I used to play them non-stop when I used to drive in my car. I'm just trying to think of the first one I had and I can't think of it. Probably 95. It was probably around 35, if I'm honest with you. 33, 34, 35, something like that. Definitely remember listening to Sway, Beautiful Ones in my car back in the day when I started to drive. Anyway, there we go. Right then, let's get on with the show. Let's get on with part two of this.
1: What is it? Who is it? This is The Lyrical Game.
0: So earlier on today then, we read out to you the first four lines from a popular song from the 1990s and gave you some clues. Here are those lyrics. Love is a hunger that burns in my soul, but you never notice the pain. Love is an anchor that won't let me go. I reach out to hold you, but you push me away. What is the song? The artist is a male artist. It was released in 1991. It reached number four on the Irish and Danish charts. It was a number five hit in the UK, number nine in America, and reached the top 10 in Belgium, Denmark, Germany, the Netherlands, and also Norway as well. It's taken from the album, which is the same name as the artist. Okay, so does it help? Does it hinder? Who knows? But do you know? Do you think you know? Or do you not have a Scooby-Doo? The song is absolutely brilliant. And I've got to say, we've had him here on A Blast from the 90s. Anyway, let's put you out of your misery. Here is today's Blast from the 90s Lyrical Game song.

0: So, friend of the show, Curtis Stigers, I Wonder Why, from 1991, from the debut album, which was also called Curtis Stigers as well. He is a fantastic artist, has to be said. Listen to his latest stuff. His voice is brilliant. We had him on the show a couple of years ago now, as it was, talking about a Christmas song he had. And the song is just beautiful, and he is a really, really nice chap as well. When we spoke to him, we must get him on the show again, actually, because that's how nice he is. But anyway, there we go. Did you get it right? Well done if you did. Commiserations if you got it wrong. We of course do that again the next time here on the show. We've come to the end of today's A Blast from the 90s. As always, thank you for tuning in. It's been a pleasure to have your company. Don't forget as well, if you want to get in touch for your first song, a shout out, a request, tell me about a favourite toy from the 1990s, please do get in touch. Here are the different ways that you can get in touch with us here on the show.
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0: Yeah, and don't forget the website has lots more on there as well. Right then, to leave you for today, we are going to go back to 1994 and a bit of Dawn Penn from the album No, No, No, and where she got that from. This is a song that did very, very well commercially for her back in 1994. It was a top 40 hit in lots of countries around the world, where it peaked at number 3 in the UK, although it did actually get to number 1 on the UK dance chart as well. Brilliant, brilliant tune to leave you for today. Here is, as I've said, Dawn Penn with You Don't Love Me. Catch you later.
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0: playing the best music from the beginning of this century through to today. This is A Blast from the Millennium with Gary Hopkins.
1: Hello there, welcome along. It is A Blast from the Millennium. My name is Gary. We are playing for you some of the best tunes from the year 2000 until today, right here on your favourite radio station. And to kick things off, we go back to 2017 and the biggest selling single of 2018 around the world. This is Camila Cabello with Havana.

Here we go, Camila Cabello there with Young Thug. That was, of course, Havana, a song that was released in August of 2017, but was the best-selling digital single of 2018, according to the IFPI, with an equivalent of 19 million units sold worldwide. She was also, by the way, the very first Hispanic singer to sell 10 million units in America. That was back in October of 2021. It was a hugely popular song back in 2017/2018, although it was actually only originally a promotional single that was not meant to be released. You are listening to A Blast from the Millennium. My name is Gary. Thank you very much for joining us here today. As per usual, then, here on the Millennium Show, we have got your lyrical game coming up for you very, very soon indeed. More about that a little bit later on. And we've also got the Who in the Blue Moons Am I, which is basically, before we play a particular song, song number 5 on the show, we will give you a clue about who that person is. Okay, so stay with us. We are going to go right the way back to 2015 now with, well, a song, I've just got to say, basically, that is its title. This is Justin Bieber, Don't Hate Me. This is Sorry.

0: At least in 2015 then, a song that is all about asking forgiveness and a second chance to redeem himself with a former lover. That former lover, by the way, was Selena Gomez. It was a song that topped the charts in 13 countries, including his homeland of Canada as well. It was also, by the way, one of the best digital music releases with over 10 million in sales in 2016 alone. So this is a blast from the millennium. And if you've never listened to us before, where have you been? This is the point of the show where we play this.
1: Who in the blue moons am I?
0: Yep, it is time then for that part of the show then, where you've got to guess who the person is that we are going to play at song number five. It doesn't matter about the song, okay, that's unimportant. It's the person who we want to know about, okay? So, this particular person is a female, okay, a female singer. She was born on December the 2nd, 1978, and she was first heard as part of a hip-hop group called Planes of Fascination back in 1996. She contributed vocals to their 1996 album that was called Join the Ranks. But she is more known as a solo artist. She has won many awards throughout her career, including one Grammy Award from 7 nominations, 10 Juno Awards, a Brit Award, a Billboard Music Award, and an MTV European Music Award. She's also had Much Music Video Awards, she's had 3 of them, and she has a star on the Walk of Fame, but not the American version. But who is it? That's all your clues you're getting. Find out very, very soon indeed. That is song number 5 on today's show. Song number 4 is by The Script and Will I Am from 2012. And song number 3 was released back in 2020 and features 2 very popular artists from America. They are Lady Gaga and Ariana Grande. This is, of course, Rain on Me.

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0: What a great tune, released in 2012, August 2012, around about the same time, of course, that it was the London Summer Olympics. So that particular song was used by many TV and radio companies around the world that were covering the Olympics at the time as a form of a backdrop to monologues of things that happened during that day and also during the week and etc, etc. It was, of course, the script with Will.i.am of the Black Eyed Peas. Is the lead single from the script's third studio album, which is called Number Three, and it was a song that did very, very well in the charts on a global scale. So there we go. Good tune, has to be said. One of my certainly a song that certainly takes me back, I should say, to London 2012. What a great Olympics they were. Not because they were in my homeland, but they just simply were a great Olympics. Especially Super Saturday. Yeah, right in the middle. For that as well, you heard from Lady Gaga and Ariana Grande. That was, of course, Rain On Me. It was a song that was, if I haven't mentioned it already, released in 2020. And a very popular song commercially. It was a song that won lots of awards on a global scale back in 2020 and also 2021 as well. And in the charts, it did very well as well, getting into the top 10 in a majority of countries where the song was released. It was also, by the way, a number one hit in America and also Hungary and Greece as well. I'm sure you want you to know that, but I just did. So here on A Blast from the Millennium, time for this.
1: Who in the blue moons am I?
0: So the part of the show then where you've got to guess who the next singer is, okay? And the clues I gave you earlier on, I can remember anyway. I was born on December the 2nd, 1978. I have won a Grammy Award, 10 Juno Awards, 1 Brit Award, 1 Billboard Music Award, 1 MTV European Music Award, and a World Music Award as well, plus 3 Much Music Video Awards as well. I also have a star on a Walk of Fame, but not the one in America. So did that help? Did it hinder? Who knows? Oh, yes. My first vocals were on the 1996 album Join the Ranks by hip-hop group Planes of Fascination. Yep, I've never heard of them either, but I have certainly heard of this particular artist. So do you know who it is? Well, let's put you out of your misery. Here is today's Who in the Blue Moons Am I artist with one of her most popular songs.

0: So today's Who in the Blue Moons artist, that was of course Nelly Furtado there, and Say It Right, that was released back in 2006, believe it or not. Yeah, that song is that old. Jeez, didn't really realise how old that song is. It was taken from her third studio album called Loose, and she credited the Eurythmics song Here Comes the Rain Again as her inspiration for that particular tune. It attained worldwide success, topping the charts in America, France, New Zealand and other European countries as well. So there we go. So how did you get on then? Did you get it right? Well done if you did. Commiserations if you got it wrong. We of course do another Who in the Blue Moons artist next time, right here on the show.
1: This is a blast from the millennium with Gary Hopkins.
0: That is certainly right. You are listening to A Blast from the Millennium. My name is Gary. Still to come then on today's show, we will be playing today's lyrical game. What is today's lyrical game song? We'll give you the lyrics very, very shortly as well. Also, still to come as well, we have got some Hozier as well. And we go back to the year 2000 as well, taken from the film, or the soundtrack to the film Coyote Ugly. We will be on the dance floor with Leanne Rimes. Okay, that's all to come. But something I saw in the news, feel sorry for this particular French club. They have travelled 12,000 miles, okay, from their camp or their base in the Caribbean, all the way over to France to play in the French FA Cup, okay? 12,000 miles, a day to get there. They lose 12-0 and then got to go all the way back again. Was it really worth it? They could have just played online, you know, play one of the football games online, you know, 2023 or 24, whatever it's called now, FC or FIFA, whatever it's called. Anyway, they should have played online, you know, maybe been a bit more competitive, and who knows, maybe they may have won by 12-0. That depends on how good the other team were, of course, in France. But yeah, just imagine, you know, imagine the trip back, a day feeling real dejected and sorry, you know, the fact that you just lost 12-0. Wonder how many fans actually went as well from the home club. Who knows? Anyway, there we go. Something I noticed, well, technically it was the other week, but I thought I'd share with you it today. So there we go. Another item I saw in the news as well, okay. The largest male specimen of the world's most venomous spider has been found in Australia. The deadly Sydney funnel web spider, dubbed Hercules, was found on the central coast and is initially given to a local hospital, but has now found a new home at an Australian reptile park, where, by the way, it would help to save lives. You imagine that little thing creeping up to you when on the toilet or, you know, in the bedroom, whatever. I would probably run a mile. I've got to say, with spiders, you know, a lot of people don't like spiders. I don't mind spiders, I've got to be honest with you. You know, I will catch them in a glass or something like that, and I will deposit them, shall we say, outside if one of them comes in. In my household, my wife and children, if they see one, they go running. I must admit, some of them, sometimes the size of them, I have seen them and gone, oh my God, but I've still manned up and I have done the right thing. Don't kill them. Okay, put them somewhere safe. They will take care of bugs and flies and things like that around, you know, around the house and around the garden as well. So, as I said, please, please don't get rid of them if you can. So there we go. That's a couple of news stories that I saw in the news earlier on this week.

0: There we go. That was, of course, Sia and The Greatest, released in 2016. It was from the album This Is Acting, and a song that was very, very popular, like they all are on this particular show, right the way back in 2016 and also 2017 as well. A song that would reach the top 20 in lots of countries worldwide. It also gets number one as well in a few of those countries. So well done to her. Right then, time for this part of the show where we test your musical lyrical knowledge of all songs, and there have been lots since the year 2000. Time for this.
1: What is it? Who is it? This is the Lyrical Game.
0: Yep, it is time then for today's lyrical game. Here are today's lyrics just for you. Clue coming up for you in just a moment. I'm so tired of being here, suppressed by all my childish fears. And if you have to leave, I wish that you would just leave. So there we go. Those are today's lyrics. Had an email in from somebody basically saying, why don't you give us the first four lines from the actual song by the song itself? Well, that would be too easy because you know exactly what the song is. So that's the reason why we do it this way. I am going to give you a clue as well. The song was released in 2003, although it was actually first recorded back in 1997 in the first demo. The original demo, as they call it, was then released, well, not released, but in the year 2000. And then a band version was done in 2002. Before, as I said, the song was actually released properly in 2003. It was also taken from the soundtrack to a film that was released also in 2003 as well. Okay, not going to give you the name of that film because it will probably give it away. There we are. Who is it? What is the song? Have a guess. Have a chat amongst your friends and family, etc., etc. And of course, we will reveal the answer a little bit later on. Okay, so there we go. Do you want another clue? Okay. It was a number one hit in Canada, Greece, and Portugal. It doesn't help. But anyway, have a guess. Good luck with that one. And we will reveal the answer very, very shortly indeed after we've gone back to the year 2000 and a bit of Leanne Rimes with Can't Fight the Moonlight. But before that, from 2013, from the album Hosier, here is, unsurprisingly, Hosier with Take Me to Church. My

0: There we go, Leanne Rimes there from the film Coyote Ugly. That was, of course, Can't Fight the Moonlight. It was a song that would reach number one in 12 countries on a global scale and was actually Australia's biggest selling single of 2001 as well. And of course, it is my wife's, or one of her favourite films of all time. The video features clips from the film, and of course Leanne Rimes performing at the Coyote Ugly bar as well. Before that, we went back to 2013 and the debut single for Irish singer-songwriter Hozier. That was taken from the album also called Hozier as well, and was nominated for a Grammy Award for Song of the Year at the 57th Grammy Awards as well. It was a song that did very well globally as well, topping the charts again in 12 countries, and was a top 10 hit as well in many, many more. Right then, here on A Blast from the Millennium, it is time once again to test your musical lyrical knowledge of this particular decade. It's time for this.
1: What is it? Who is it? This is the Lyrical Game.
0: So earlier on today then, we read out to you the first four lines from a popular song from, well, any time from the year 2000 all the way up until 2024. I gave you some clues. The song was released in 2003. And it was first recorded in 1997, first demo, then in 2000, and then in 2002, before being released technically in 2003 as well. Okay, so there we go. That's when it all happened. But what is the song? Here are those lyrics one more time. I'm so tired of being here, suppressed by all my childish fears. And if you have to leave, I wish that you would just leave. Okay, so what is today's song? Do you know? Do you think you know? Well, let's put it to the test. Let's see if you're right or wrong. Let's put you out of your misery. Here we go. Here is today's Blast from the Millennium Lyrical Game song.

0: The Lessons Then and My Immortal, taken from their debut studio album called Fallen, that was released in 2003. It was also featured on the soundtrack to the film Daredevil as well. It was written by singer and pianist Amy Lee and also guitarist Ben Moody when they were both 15 as well. There were several versions recorded, with the earliest, as I mentioned, in 1997. So there we go. That was today's Blast from the Millennium Lyrical Game Song. How did you get on with that one then? Well done if you got it right. Commiserations if you got it wrong. We, of course, will do that again next time here on the show. By the way, of course, that was the acoustic version of that particular tune. Good, good tune. The proper version as well is also very, very good as well. Very, very good power ballad, it has to be said. So, unfortunately, we have come to the end of today's A Blast from the Millennium. As always, though, thank you very much for tuning in today. A pleasure to have your company. If you want to get in touch with us, please do so. This is how you do it.
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0: So, please, please do get in touch if you can. The website also has some previous shows as well. So once again, thank you very much for joining us here today. We are going to go back to 2011 now, and a song taken from the album 21. Yep, there we go. This was the inaugural recipient of the Grammy Award for Best Pop Solo Performance at the 54th Grammy Awards in 2012. And it is one of the biggest selling singles of the 21st century as well. There is a brilliant performance of this particular song you can find on YouTube that she did at the Brits, all live as well. This, of course, is Adele. This is Someone Like You. We'll catch you later as well. Bye-bye for now.

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Cause you make me wanna scream. 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

0: Estás sintonizando la frecuencia más escuchada del dial. 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
1: This is a blast from the 90s with Gary Hopkins. Taking you back to the music of the 1990s. This is a blast from the 90s with Gary Hopkins.
2: Yeah, hello there. Welcome along. This is a blast from the 90s. My name is Gary. Thank you for joining us here today on your very favourite radio station. As always, lots of great tunes from this decade coming up. We have got your first song, which features a bit of Alice DJ today. Heard that before somewhere. Not sure where. And also the Lyrical Game as well. Plus, as I said, some great music from this decade. Let's start by going right the way back to 1990 and a bit of Enigma. Here they are with Sadness Part 1.

Musical project Enigma there and Sadness. It was released in October of 1990. It charted in that year and also in 1991 as well. It would be a single that would basically do well everywhere where it was released. It was a number one single basically everywhere, and where it was a number one single, it was a top 10 hit. What a brilliant, brilliant tune. It was taken from their debut album MCMXCAD, which of course is 1990 in Roman numerals, and well, as I said, is just simply brilliant. What a way to start the decade, and what a way to start today's Blast from the 90s. So my name is Gary, and as it is, thank you very much for joining us here today. We've got some Alice DJ coming up for you, Back in My Life, which is the backing single to this particular piece of literature that I'm telling you now. It's the what we call in the industry as a bed. And that's what you're hearing in the background, if you can hear it, okay? Not meant to be too loud. But anyway, we're going to be playing Alice DJ's Back in My Life very, very shortly indeed. For Hayley, as it was her first song that she brought back in this particular decade. But before we go to that particular tune, we are going to go back to 1995. And from the album Too Young to Die, we are going to play for you some Saint Etienne with He's on the Phone. But before that, we go back to 1992 and taken from their 14th studio album, which was called We Can't Dance. Here are Genesis with Jesus, He Knows Me.

0: There we go, released in 1995 from the album Too Young to Die. That was Saint Etienne there with He's on the Phone. I've got to say, the vocals there of Sarah Cracknell did the vocals there for Saint Etienne. What a stunning voice, has to be said. If you listen to other things by Saint Etienne, be prepared, because some of the stuff is really, really good. And as I said before as well, she has an amazing, amazing voice, it has to be said. In the charts, that should have done better, if I'm honest with you. It didn't chart particularly well in some countries. It reached number 11 in the UK, their biggest hit, by the way. Number 31 in Iceland, 41 in Sweden, and it did actually reach America, reaching number 33. On the Dance Club Songs chart as well. But as I said before, it should have done better. They are a fab group, has to be said. Deserve more credit, shall we say. Before that, we went back to 1992, and from their album We Can't Dance, their 14th studio album, as I mentioned, it was of course Genesis and Jesus He Knows Me. That was a bit of a satire song against televangelism, when televangelists such as Jimmy Swaggart, Robert Hilton and Jim Bakker were under investigation for promising financial success to their listeners, providing they sent money to them. Where did that money go, I wonder? Who knows? Is there an investigation still happening? Who knows as well? There we go. That particular single, though, reached number 10 in Canada, number 20 in the UK, number 23 in the United States as well. Elsewhere, though, it didn't get into the top 10 basically anywhere where it was released, apart from Canada, as we mentioned. Elsewhere, though, as I said, it was mainly a top 20 / 30, even top 40 hit in a majority of countries where it was released. Right then, here on A Blast from the 90s, it's time for your bit. It's time for Hayley's bit. It's time for this.
1: Bowie, Queen, Madonna, Take That, Beyonce, or maybe Justin Bieber. This is your first song.
0: Yeah, so it's time then for your first song. And today it is from Hayley, who has got in touch via email. And she has said, hello there, Gary. My first song I bought back in the 1990s was very late in the 1990s. It was by Alice DJ. The song was called Back in My Life. And I remember this song very, very well because basically my elder brother and sister used to play this and a lot of other dance music all of the time, very, very loudly, more so when my parents were not here. So I bought this particular single mainly to drown it out from the other stuff that they were playing. They liked it as well, and they used to borrow this particular single from me a number of times, which made me very proud, the fact that they wanted to borrow music from me. It is a classic. Can't believe it's that old, which makes me that old as well. But please, can you play my first song? I've also heard that she's still doing music as well. Many thanks from Hayley. So Hayley, you'd be absolutely right. Alice DJ still producing those tracks, which are absolutely brilliant, still performing on various concerts and tours and things like that. And I'm pretty certain if you go to a 90s or that kind of open air concert in mainland Europe, has to be said, you'll probably find Alice DJ there. Anyway, this is your first song that you bought back in the 1990s. This is from 1999, Back in My Life.

0: There we go. Dutch musical group Alice DJ there, and Back in My Life, released in 1999, November 99. It was a single that would chart in the end of that year, mostly in the year 2000. It was a top 40 hit basically everywhere where the song was released, and deservedly so as well, it has to be said. It did reach number one in Norway. It also made it as well to number one on the Irish dance charts as well. It's just simply brilliant. I absolutely love that tune. As I said, Alice DJ as a group still performing. So catch them if you can this year, or of course next year going forward as well. Make sure you do check them out. And of course, the fabulous, fabulous vocals of Judith Anna Prompt. Okay, that's the name who you heard there. She's also a celebrated photographer as well when she left the music industry in the early noughties. Made a very successful career of that as well before coming back to performing with Alice DJ. There we go. So thank you very much then, Hayley, for your first song that you brought back in the 1990s. If you want your first song that you brought in the 1990s played out on a future show, please do get in touch. As always, there are a number of ways that you can do that, and here are those ways.
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0: Yeah, please do get in touch. Let me know what your first song was that you bought back in the 1990s, and we could be playing it right here on the show. Don't forget, it doesn't matter if it's not a number one. It didn't have to be a number one. It can be a number two, a number three, a number four, a number 20, a number 30, a number 40, as long as it's your first song and clean, etc., etc. We'll play it here on the show. Well, of course, we've got it in the extensive library as well. So please do get in touch. Right then, we've got the lyrical game coming up for you very, very soon indeed. But before that, we've got some Suede from 1996 and Beautiful Ones. But before that, the brilliant, brilliant Radiohead from 1996. Here they are with Street Spirit. Beautiful tune.

0: Right, okay, we can have a guessing game in just a moment of which country that was number one. Okay, that was Suede there from 1996. It was from their third album called Coming Up, and it was a top 10 hit in the United Kingdom, peaking number 8 on their chart. It also made it to number 11 in Sweden, number 6 in Finland, and as I said, it was a number 1 single. It spent 2 weeks at the top of the charts. Where was it a number one hit for 2 weeks? It was in Iceland. Well done. I feel every time I do that, I feel like a Eurovision Song Contest kind of like number person that gives the top mark. If you've ever known what the Eurovision Song Contest is all about, you'll know exactly what I'm talking about. When they go, you get all these points and they go 12 points for big roll up. And then it's Iceland, or whoever the country is, of course. And that's how I feel when I do that. So well done to Suede there for getting to number one in Iceland back in 1996. We stayed in 1996 and a bit of Radiohead and Street Spirit. That is a brilliant, brilliant tune, it has to be said. I love that song. Great live as well. It was a single that would reach number 5 in the UK. It would be a top 30 hit in the likes of Ireland, the Netherlands, number 1 for Iceland, and also on the Eurochart Hot 100 as well. But apart from that, that's kind of the only places where it really, really charted, if I am honest with you. But it is a, oh, it's just a brilliant, brilliant tune, has to be said. Absolutely brilliant. I've looked at this and I kind of didn't realise, okay, so I've got an extensive music library and all of the songs today are actually taken from the Now albums, okay? So basically back in the 80s, there was a couple of record companies basically come together to produce a compilation album, okay? There was lots of compilation albums out anyway, but Now was, you know, one of the ones that basically they thought that everybody would buy. Got to be said. Yes, I did. I bought lots of them in the 1980s and also, of course, in the 1990s as well. Some on vinyl, mainly on cassette, has to be said, and then, of course, CD as well. I realised, okay, that all of the songs today are all featured from my digital, now that's what I call music albums. So you've heard from Enigma, that was on number 19. We've had number... I can't say that one because that, well, okay, it's on 21. Now that's what I call Music 21. That's today's lyrical game. We've got 23 for Genesis. We've got 33 for Saint Etienne. Alice DJ was on number 44. Also, Radiohead were on 33, but CD1. Beautiful Ones, you heard there, was on 35. You're going to hear one in a minute from number 36 and also from number 28 as well before the end of the show. But as I said, today's lyrical game featured on, now that's what I call Music 21, CD2. Okay, but what is it? Let's play the jingle.
1: What is it? Who is it? This is the lyrical game.
0: So here we go then, today's lyrical game. I'm going to read out to you the first four lines from a popular song from the 1990s. All you've got to do is guess what that song is. So here are your clues. It was released back in 1991. And you'll be surprised to know, if you've just been listening, it's taken from the album, Now That's What I Call Music 21. And also the album that it comes from as well, the main album that it comes from, is the artist's name as well. It is a male artist today, and this particular single reached number 4 on the Irish charts and also the Danish charts as well. It reached number 5 in the UK, number 9 in the US, and was a top 10 hit as well in Belgium, Denmark, Germany, the Netherlands, and also Norway as well. So there are your clues. Here are today's lyrics. Love is a hunger that burns in my soul, but you never notice the pain. Love is an anchor that won't let me go. I reach out to hold you, but you push me away. So, what is today's blast from the 90s lyrical game song? Do you know? Do you think you know? Or do you not have a Scooby-Doo? Anyway, have a chat amongst your friends and family, as always. Work colleagues, people on the bus, people at school, university, wherever you are listening to today's show. And, of course, we will reveal the answer and, of course, play that song a little bit later on as well. So, good luck with all of that.

0: Ah, what a brilliant tune. You Got the Love, featuring Candy Staten, and of course that was The Source there. First released in 1996 originally. It was then remixed and re-released again in 91, 97 and also 2006 as well. It's been covered by other artists, of course, most impressively by Florence and the Machine back in 2009. I've got to say, I'm not sure which version that was from, 91 or 1997. So now 36 was out. So I guess, judging by Suede, Beautiful Ones, that was the 1997 version. I don't know if it differs from the 1991 version. I think it probably does from the 1986 version. Anyway, who knows? Who cares? It is a fantastic tune, has to be said. There we are. So going back then about the old Now albums then. So I've got lots of these digitally, okay, and kind of stopped when I got to about 102, because I've got to be honest with you, quite after the 90s, I kind of lost track of where they were. There's so many of them now. There's so many yearly ones and different ones. There's just absolutely so many of these albums. They're still good albums, don't get me wrong. But I look at the latest one and I like looking at it and go, do you know what? I don't recognize half of those songs on there. You know, if I'm honest with you, do you? Which is the reason why I still love listening to some of the old ones. Because you find some tracks on there, you know, that are absolutely brilliant that you just totally, totally forgot about. You know, that enter at number 19 kind of thing on CD2. You find that your more popular songs are obviously at the front or the first on the tape or the CD. CDs are a bit more easier to skip through. But there are still some brilliant, brilliant tunes on there, it has to be said. So if you can, get them on CD, album, cassette, whatever. There's some brilliant ones from the 1980s. Of course, I love my 80s music as well. And also, of course, some brilliant ones from the 1990s as well. But I've got to be honest with you, I may be wrong here, of course. You know, it's my musical taste. But, you know, as you've gone into the hundreds, they have got considerably worse, let's put it that way. You can't beat a classic one from the 90s and also the 80s as well. I used to play them non-stop when I used to drive in my car. I'm just trying to think of the first one I had and I can't think of it. Probably 95. It was probably around 35, if I'm honest with you. 33, 34, 35, something like that. Definitely remember listening to Sway, Beautiful Ones in my car back in the day when I started to drive. Anyway, there we go. Right then, let's get on with the show. Let's get on with part two of this.
1: What is it? Who is it? This is the Lyrical Game.
0: So earlier on today then, we read out to you the first four lines from a popular song from the 1990s and gave you some clues. Here are those lyrics. Love is a hunger that burns in my soul, but you never notice the pain. Love is an anchor that won't let me go. I reach out to hold you, but you push me away. What is the song? The artist is a male artist. It was released in 1991. It reached number four on the Irish and Danish charts. It was a number five hit in the UK, number nine in America, and reached the top 10 in Belgium, Denmark, Germany, the Netherlands, and also Norway as well. It's taken from the album, which is the same name as the artist. Okay, so does it help? Does it hinder? Who knows? But do you know? Do you think you know? Or do you not have a Scooby-Doo? The song is absolutely brilliant. And I've got to say, we've had him here on A Blast from the 90s. Anyway, let's put you out of your misery. Here is today's Blast from the 90s Lyrical Game Song.

0: So, friend of the show, Curtis Stigers, I Wonder Why, from 1991, from the debut album, which was also called Curtis Stigers as well. He is a fantastic artist, has to be said. Listen to his latest stuff. His voice is brilliant. We had him on the show a couple of years ago now, as it was, talking about a Christmas song he had. And the song is just beautiful, and he is a really, really nice chap as well. When we spoke to him, we must get him on the show again, actually, because that's how nice he is. But anyway, there we go. Did you get it right? Well done if you did. Commiserations if you got it wrong. We of course do that again the next time here on the show. We've come to the end of today's A Blast from the 90s. As always, thank you for tuning in. It's been a pleasure to have your company. Don't forget as well, if you want to get in touch for your first song, a shout out, a request, tell me about a favourite toy from the 1990s, please do get in touch. Here are the different ways that you can get in touch with us here on the show.
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0: Yeah, and don't forget the website has lots more on there as well. Right then, to leave you for today, we are going to go back to 1994 and a bit of Dawn Penn from the album No, No, No. And where she got that from? This is a song that did very, very well commercially for her back in 1994. It was a top 40 hit in lots of countries around the world, where it peaked at number 3 in the UK, although it did actually get to number 1 on the UK dance chart as well. Brilliant, brilliant tune to leave you for today. Here is, as I've said, Dawn Penn with You Don't Love Me. Catch you later.
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0: So we know you've all been having a sing-along with your 80s music. Let's go back. A good old 80s track, Madonna, Into the Groove, the full 12-inch version. Let's have another sing-along then.
1: Mick Hall.
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0: There you go. 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
2: Is somebody cooking sausages? 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

It certainly was a belter from back in the day. Shake You Down, Gregory Abbott. Should we make room for this one? Let's hear it for the boy. It's only Denise Williams.

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1: 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Until next week, where we do it all over again. That's me checking out the 80s party.
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1: Hello, I am Mike O. This is where the world comes to hear the newest dance. You're in the listening room. We have 21 debuts for you this week, and they include a 70s classic getting an update. We kick off the show with Mekez and Lima. This is called Come Back Tomorrow. 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

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Cameron Watson there, ooh la la la. And this is Smoko Ono with Let Go in the listening room.

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You know what to do. 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Sunny Federa, Modi, Jax Jones still to come. Here is Top Talk. This is Help.

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It's called What You Did in the Listening Room. TLRDance.com is where you go to rate that track. While you're there, you can grab previous TLR podcasts. Salvatore Mancuso, here's What I've Got.

0: Sam Harper, Satisfy, the name of that track. It's The Listening Room. I am Maiko, serving up new dance for you every week. Check this out from Jax Jones. It's called Pulling Me Back.
1: 6 foot two, eyes blue, I'm into it.

Feel Love, that is from Mason Jax. You can rate that at tlrdance.com. We're going to close out the show with our final debut. It is from Blondish, called Lovers on the Dance Floor. Thank you for listening to The Listening Room.

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